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0: 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Oh my god! 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
2: This is the most extraordinary because most of the time you see them being attacked in the water, but right now you can see the distance between the two is less than half a meter, which is quite extraordinary. Unfortunate for the wildebeest because either way, it has to die, because there's no grass to feed on, and as you can see.Right behind it is the crocodile. The reason why she's not attacking is because most probably she must have fed a lot, so she's full. You know, that's the reason why she's not attacking the wildebeest. But who knows? She may decide to snap next minute.
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1: 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To be able to spot prey from a higher point.
0: Okay. 这只猎豹之所以想要上我们的车顶，其实它是想要得到比较好的视野。
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1: 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I'm so afraid.
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1: Yes, that's the reason why they are hunting.
0: Really?
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1: 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This is crazy. This is crazy. Right in front of my vomit.
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1: What is he doing?
5: 他真的。
1: The head is right on top of it. Just relax it, okay?
5: 他要下来，他要下来。
1: It's okay. Relax. It's okay. Don't panic. Don't panic.
5: 他现在，他如果下来，the heat calms down. What can we do?
1: No, it won't attack. If it was attack.If it was to attack, it would have attacked a long time ago, yeah. Yeah. You have seen? I'm sure. I'm sure. It's okay, can't turn around and take a photo. My cameraman is pretty scared.
5: We're all very nervous.
1: Turn, turn, it's okay.
5: 他说你可以转，但他又回头了。
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1: 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You know, because when the cheetah cubs are being brought up, they follow or they learn and watch the mother hunt and do everything they do.This spare wheels gives them the support to come, you know, jump up here, and then they gain access to go up the roof. So from this point, they go up, and then from top there, you know, they can have a very wide view of what is surrounding them, you know. Yeah. And it's quite fortunate, not unfortunate, that one of them got to pee, thinking it's marking its territory. So that's the reason why they keep on coming back to this car, you know, they could smell. Oh. Actually, you can see the damage, what they've done. They've already teared the...Yeah, this is the cheetah's damage.
0: Wow.
1: Yeah, they've teared the, this spare wheel cover, so you can see the claw.
0: The 爪子多锋利。
1: Yeah. You can see us on top of the roof. Oh. We have some.
0: 两坡。So they are not interested.
1: No, not at all. Not at all. Not interested in us at all. Okay, they're quite. They're curious to find out. You know, they could peep. You could see the head. You know, trying to peep, and there was nothing any potential that could have made it come in. You know.
4: They never.You know, going to the car.
1: No, they never. People. They wouldn't attack people. As I said, once again, they're quite social to humans. And I'm talking this out of experience because we get to learn their behavior. You know, that's how we learn. Because if it was a lion trying to come up or a leopard, I wouldn't even have allowed it to come an inch closer.
2: 与猎豹三兄弟的近距离接触，惊险万分，也永生难忘。从旁观者拍摄的照片可以看得出，猎豹身形的巨大。如果其中一只兽性大发，我们也只能任豹宰割。但其实猎豹的生存环境比我们还要危险。出生不久的小猎豹通常会被狮子屠杀，每20只只有一只存活。加上猎豹不吃嗟来食，只吃自己捕猎的动物，但常有狮子、猎狗、狐狼甚至秃鹰。半途拦截，抢走他们的食物，种种原因都让猎豹生存艰难。全球现在只剩下12000头属于濒危动物，我们所处的马赛马拉草原更只有500头猎豹。猎豹上车，也许是和人类的互动，但也或许是我们这些游客侵犯了它的生存领地。打扰了三兄弟的猎食，因此上车给予警告，警告人类，他们才是这片大草原的主人。

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1: When the rain comes.
2: When it's raining, they see here.
1: Even here.
2: And here it's like waterfalls, Victoria Falls, you know Victoria Falls. 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It's raining, it goes like that.
3: So what can you do?
1: We cannot teach.
2: We don't learn. 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
3: Ah.
2: Rain is terrible. 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I open it.
3: Ah.
2: And then I call other learners, they come around me and we open that one. Then we learn.
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2: 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Unfortunate for the wildebeest because either way it has to die, because there's no grass to feed on, and as you can see.Right behind it is the crocodile. The reason why she's not attacking is because most probably she must have fed a lot. So she's full, you know. That's the reason why she's not attacking the wildebeest. But who knows, she may decide to snap next minute.
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1: Yes, that's the reason why they are hunting.
0: Really?
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1: 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This is crazy. This is crazy. Right in front of my vomit.
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1: What is he doing?
5: 他真的。
1: The head is right on top of it. Just relax it, okay?
5: 他要下来，他要下来。
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5: 他现在，他如果下来，did he calm down? What can we do?
1: No, it won't attack. If it was to attack, if it was to attack, it would have attacked long time ago. Yeah. Yeah.I'm sure. It's okay, Kenton. I want to take a photo. My cameraman is pretty scared.
5: 我们都非常紧张。
1: Turn. It's okay.
5: 他说你可以转，但他又回头了。
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1: ？Probably the mother used to do that, so they get to learn from the mother, you know. Because when the cheetah cubs are being brought up, they follow or they learn and watch the mother hunt and do everything they do. This spare wheels gives them the support to come, you know, jump up here and then they gain access to go up the roof. So from this point they go up and then from top there, you know, they can have a very wide view.Of what is surrounding them, you know, yeah, and it's quite fortunate, not unfortunate, that one of them got to pee, thinking it's marking its territory. So that's the reason why they keep on coming back to this guy. You know, they could smell. Oh, actually, you can see the damage. What they've done, they've already teared. This is the cheetah's damage.
0: Wow.
1: They've teared the. This is where we'll cover, so you can see the claw.
0: 爪子多锋利。
1: Yeah.You can see us on top of the roof, we have some.
0: 两坨。So they are not interested in you?
1: No, not at all. Not interested in us at all. Okay, they're curious to find out, you know, they could peep. You could see the head, you know, trying to peep. And there was nothing, any potential that could have made it come in, you know.
4: They never, you know, go into a car?
1: No, they never. People. They wouldn't attack people. As I said, once again, they're quite social to humans. And I'm talking this out of experience because we get to learn their behavior.You know, that's how we learn. Because if it was a lion trying to come up or a leopard, I wouldn't even have allowed it to come an inch closer.
2: 与猎豹三兄弟的近距离接触，惊险万分，也永生难忘。从旁观者拍摄的照片可以看得出，猎豹身形的巨大。如果其中一只兽性大发，我们也只能任豹宰割。但其实，猎豹的生存环境比我们还要危险。出生不久的小猎豹通常会被狮子屠杀，每20只只有1只存活。加上猎豹不吃嗟来食，只吃自己捕猎的动物，但常有狮子、猎狗、狐狼甚至秃鹰半途拦截，抢走它们的食物。种种原因都让猎豹生存艰难。全球现在只剩下12000头属于濒危动物。我们所处的马赛马拉草原更只有500头猎豹。猎豹上车也许是和人类的互动，但也或许是我们这些游客侵犯了它的生存领地，打扰了三兄弟的猎食，因此上车给予警告，警告人类，他们才是这片大草原的主人。

0: 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She has to see, yes. 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
1: I graduated from high school. You looked at my card, book card from the library. You'll find that I checked out 3 books. I did not. So I was behind when I went to college. I had to catch up.
0: 他后来进了爱荷华大学，主修物理与数学，当时并没有特别对于大气物理学感到兴趣，但是因为在1963年，印尼的阿贡火山爆发。在教授提议观察月食时，目睹了全食现象，引发他对星球气体的好奇。在博士论文通过后，引起了名教授，也就是后来得到诺贝尔奖的詹姆斯·范艾伦的注意。
1: I was very lucky to go to the University of Iowa, where Professor James Van Allen, a famous physicist who discovered the radiation belts around the Earth, And I was lucky that he noticed me because I was a very shy student. I sat in the back of the class.
0: 汉森在艾伦教授的指导下研究金星，主要是探讨为什么金星的表面会有这么极高的温度。他在加入 NASA 之后，提出实地以太空船来勘察金星的计划，然后把气体带回来研究。后来证实金星是二氧化碳等气体围绕导致高温，也使他的兴趣转向地球。
1: We have here a planet that is changing before our eyes. That makes it a more interesting planet than Venus, and also more important because people live on this planet.
0: 汉森夫人清楚记得那个时期。
2: He told me, "I'm sorry, I can't stop working so hard. I still have to add all my weekends, and you will have to wait with family projects because I have to spend all my time on the Earth project now because this is where our institute is going."
0: 一头栽进地球研究的领域后，汉森教授是多方面领导者。他是最早用3维气候模型计算气候变迁的科学家之一。也率先编撰全球温度的分布。与汉森工作了12年的科学家表示
3: ，Any model can calculate the global average, but only the 3D models can tell you how the temperature varies, you know, over space. You know, so for instance, in you know one continent versus the other, that sort of thing.
0: 当时也有其他的科学家用模型来推测气候变迁。而汉森团队与其他研究者最大的不同在于，把实际增加的气体计算进去。
1: We were the first ones to put in the actual changes of the atmosphere and then calculate what is the effect of them. We actually let the CO2 and other gases increase as they were observed to increase, and then continue into the future with some different scenarios.
0: 而最有价值的测试就是和地球在历史上发生气候大变化的因素做对照，这是汉森在 NASA 地球研究所时最早期的实验室，是用海洋底层的堆积物来了解地球气候变化的历史。
1: The best information on the Earth's history on the climate changes that have occurred in the past actually comes from the ocean cores becauseThe floor of the ocean, the sediments continually rain down onto the floor of the ocean, and the sediments pile up. But they contain a record of what the conditions were at the time that they fell to the floor of the ocean. So we can reconstruct how climate changed over time.
0: 再把模型推算后的结果。

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1: It actually laid out the framework for the whole problem. We calculated that, well, gee, if you actually burn all the fossil fuels, you make a different planet. Since then, we've just been filling in the details and confirming what we calculated in 1981. Obviously, it's important for humanity to figure out what their energy sources are going to be and how much we can use fossil fuels. So we've just been refining those early estimates.
0: 汉森的论文引起了学术界以及政界的讨论。他开始到国会作证了3、4次，但是却没有受到很大的注目。一直到1988年，好的时机来了。
1: Therefore, when I realized that it was a very hot summer and we had a big drought in the United States, so people would pay attention to climate, then I knew, oh, this is the chance to say something. And so the hope was we would get attention. We got probably even more than.
0: 1988年6月23日，汉森在参议院的听证会作证。他以近100%的语气表示，人为导致的温室效应已经到来。这个强而有力的证词受到媒体广泛的注目。第二天，《纽约时报》以头版报道了这个消息，大幅提高了大众对于暖化的关切。
2: His work on human-caused climate change, especially, has been a huge influence in the public perception of climate change, I would say, and in the public debate about climate change.
0: 而汉森教授从80年代时期与国会作证的内容，在不同阶段受到来自白宫的压力，甚至逼他做修改。不仅如此，他直言不讳的作风也引来一些同业，也就是科学家的质疑。
3: To get the flak from other scientists who said, "Well, you really shouldn't be talking so much. Leave that to others, or just to publish your papers." He would just swallow hard, and he was Jim functioned very low on the emotional level. But I'm very emotional. I also have good insight.I can read expressions, I can see how he feels, and I notice when he doesn't sleep well, and all of that, made it really hard for me to be part of his life at that time.
0: 90年代，汉森教授专注在专业领域的研究，没有公开对外太多的发言。2001年，白宫邀请他去做气候变迁的简报，汉森以为政府有心要采取对策。但是后来没有提出具体做法，因此他又决定开始呼吁全球暖化的问题。2006年，他在演讲时公开批评主政者，接下来马上受到来自上层的压力。白宫利用戈达研究所公关部门企图掌控他对外发言，但是汉森不愿配合。汉森的强硬立场和他当了祖父有关。
1: I said my grandchildren. I didn't want my grandchildren to say that Opa understood what was happening, but he didn't make it clear.
0: 而原本只是用演讲呼吁的汉森，因为一个偶然的场合，转变成为身体力行的抗议者，是什么样的事件呢？有一次，他在受邀到维吉尼亚理工学院演讲的途中，汉森的学生告诉他赖瑞吉普森的故事。吉普森在新维吉尼亚州的凯福特山有一间木屋，然后他拒绝出售给煤炭公司。当时业者为了要获取煤炭，采取山顶移除的方式，在新维吉尼亚州的山区用炸药把山的顶端部分去除，然后废弃物流到河中，严重污染水源。 因此吉普森决定抵抗。
1: This is crazy. Why? Just to get this fossil fuel, we're destroying the environment, and we have people like Larry Gibson who are standing up and actually facing danger. There were people who shot bullets into his cabin. So anyway, I agreed to go to this protest about mountaintop removal and.We got arrested, so that was my first arrest.
0: 接下来，汉森陆陆续续地参加有关保护环境的抗议。有一次是在白宫前面抗议石油管线，总共被捕达五次之多。在转变成提倡与抗议者的过程中，汉森还是继续做研究并发表论文。2008年，他与一群科学家提出350 ppm。是二氧化碳于大气中浓度的安全指标。
1: I was very pleased that I decided to ask some of the best relevant scientists in the world if they would work with me in developing a paper to try to estimate, well, what is the safe level? And we came up with the conclusion that at most,The safe level on the long run is 350 parts per million.
0: 这个标准后来在演绎气候变迁政策时常被拿出来讨论。事实上，2016年的巴黎气候协议设定在本世纪前全球温度上升比工业革命前不多过摄氏两度，就是不超过450 ppm 的屏障。然后各国同意会向控制在1.5°C 之内的方向努力。这就是汉森所提出的350 ppm。2009年，汉森出版了《我孙女的风暴》一书，美国前副总统高尔这样的微文推荐：当历史记载了气候变迁的危机时，詹姆斯·汉森会被认为是呼吁采取行动保护地球最有力量及最始终如一的声音。2012年，汉森受邀 TED Talk， 主题是为什么我一定要说出暖化的真相。在演讲中，他表示，如果不采取对策，有一天地球将无法被控管，引起很大的回响。但是事实上，许多人不知道的是，公开演讲或对外发言并非汉森的本性。
3: 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He had to overcome a barrier in his psyche to speak out, and I would sit.And I would watch these talks, and I would be hurting. I would really be hurting. But he made up his mind to make the story as clear as can be, and no one was going to stop him.
0: 2013年，汉森从戈达太空研究所退休，使他更可以无后顾之忧，可以全力倡导以及呼吁全球暖化的议题。他在哥伦比亚大学地球研究所下成立了气候科学认知与解决的计划，网罗了跟随他多年在各方领域的科学家，会定期的聚会讨论。
1: Our goals are climate science, public awareness, and solutions. You have to put together these different branches of science.
0: 自从备受注目的参院作证已过了30年。现在媒体大幅报道汉森当初预测有多么正确，引发错失良机之感。而现在空气中的二氧化碳浓度已经到了408 ppm， 要是到了450 ppm， 那么会发生无法想象的后果。
1: You have to go back several million years to find 450 ppm. And when you do, you find that it was a different planet. The shorelines were very different.Sea level was 15 to 25 meters higher. Well, that would eliminate Florida in the United States and a significant part of China.
0: 对于汉森来说，最有效的减碳方式就是针对排放二氧化碳公司或企业征收费用或是税收。
1: The most important thing is making the price of fossil fuels honest. It needs to include its cost to society, the effect of air pollution and water pollution on human health and the effect on climate.
0: 因为问题拖了太久，现在除了征收二氧化碳税之外，还必须将二氧化碳从空气中移除。
1: It will require extracting some CO2 from the atmosphere as well as reducing emissions rapidly, but that's still realistic to hope that you could do that.
0: 虽然他认为还来得及，但是因为政府部门一直没有采取具体做法解决全球暖化的问题，所以在大约十年前，一些人士开始有了走法律途径来解决的想法。在这期间，汉森教授的长孙女苏菲也长大了。在2015年，一群年轻人决定正式提起诉讼，希望用法律手段来保障年轻一辈的未来。苏菲决定加入成为原告之一。
4: So groundbreaking is our ties to the Constitution, connecting climate change in the Constitution. So we argue young people's rights to life, liberty, and property, Fifth Amendment rights, due process, the just equal protection under the law as adults. There's a lot that we have going for us that no one's really brought into a courtroom before. But if the other branches of government aren't acting appropriately on an issue, it is the court's job to step in and intervene. So, I mean, our case is incredibly strong.
0: 汉森是这群21位年轻人控告政府的官司中最重量级的科学家，也是有力的推手。他已经赢得了气候变迁祖父这个称号。他认为这个法律诉讼的重要性不可言喻。
1: I think it's the equivalent of the civil rights suit in 1954, the Brown versus Board of Education. It will finally force the government to do its job and protect the rights of young people. And we're running out of time, so I think we'd better win it pretty soon.
0: 从很小就崇拜祖父的苏菲，到现在对于汉森的尊敬没有任何改变。其实他们在一起很少特别去谈暖化的严肃问题，但是对于接下来的发展同感乐观。
4: I think that if there is any time for climate change to be solved, it's definitely now with this new generation of young people who are so excited by science and so connected with each other through technology and social media.
0: 正因为年轻人对地球暖化议题的热情，所以汉森教授觉得需要把问题讲得更清楚。他忙着写新书，书名叫做《苏菲的星球》。他这本书主要是希望教育年轻人相关科学的知识。
1: They need to look at all the alternatives. It's a question of energy policies and understanding the impacts of different energies on climate and on human health. And you need to look at these objectively and assess the pros and cons of the different possibilities.
0: 书中的开头有给年轻人的一封信，字里行间充满了感性，甚至带有悔意，觉得或许当初他做的不够多，说的不够清楚，但是汉森夫人会这样告诉他。
3: You don't have any blame here. You only have credits, and don't blame yourself because you have tried, and you have tried as hard as anyone, harder than anyone, harder than anyone, and you have not failed. Others have failed. You won, but the story is not over.
0: 许多年前，汉森答应夫人在农场房屋前做一道石头的围墙。但是汉森教授只搬了一两块石头，计划就停住了。汉森夫人也不再催他，能够自己做的都自己来，因为他心中很清楚，汉森肩膀上有一项无法推卸的重责大任。
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5: I couldn't understand what they were saying, so I had to learn everything by myself. I'll go home and do in my mind thought experiments about chemistry, physics. It put me in that mode, not listening to others, figure everything out for myself.
0: 工程系毕业之后，他在一个制造冷冻剂的工厂工作了两年，发现并不适合自己，然后于1970年24岁的时候决定去美国深造。当初想去美国主要是追求好的生活。
5: My main reason for coming to America is to enjoy the good life. I think it was basically my fascination with big American cars. I got fixated was this Chevy Impala.
0: 但是没有想到跟随的教授突然改变研究领域，从工程跳到星球的气体科学。
5: My professor changed his field from engineeringto studying atmospheres of Mars and Venus. It's a totally new field for him and for me. But again, the traumatic experience in the high school helped me out.
0: 之后他在 NASA 的兰利研究中心得到一个博士后研究的位置，然后一个出自很偶然的机会，就是他想到了在之前与冷冻剂工厂工作时注意到用于冷冻用途的 CFC 会外泄，进一步研究之后发现，居然具有极大的温室效应。
5: I was shocked to find that just one molecule of the CFC 11 and 12 has more warming effect, more potent, about several thousand times more potent than carbon dioxide.
0: 他当时没有任何的背景，主要研究也不是地球的气候，他想绝对不会有人相信他，没有想到科学期刊真的登了这篇研究论文。
5: The shocking thing for me, the paper got accepted, and next day it was on the front page of New York Times, and it talked about it, the climate effects.And then I knew I'd never be able to buy my Chevy Impala.
0: 那时的拉玛纳森刚结婚没有多久，他经家人介绍认识了有相同出身背景的印度女性，把她带来美国，并且将她融入到她科学的世界。
4: When he comes home, we would go out to the NASA park, go around for a walk. He was so excited because his paper was going to come out that day.And I think I even have a picture of the NASA park. I think it brought us close, you know, that the fact that he talked to me so much about his research and got me involved in every aspect of it.
0: 拉玛纳森这个在1975年的发现是突破性的，因为从1895年第一份二氧化碳影响气候变迁的论文发表之后，主要的研究都集中在二氧化碳上。
5: From 1895 to 1975, people thought carbon dioxide is the only greenhouse gas we need to worry about. So this my study on CFCs opened the door to a host of other pollutants.
0: 这项发现引发了国际间对此议题的关切，纷纷着手以实际法规来限制氟氯碳化物的使用。其中最著名的就是1987年的蒙特楼公约。在发现 CFC 之后，他开始想一个问题，那就是到底什么时候地球会侦测到暖化的到来？在1980年，和其他科学家发表了论文。
5: If this theory is right, the warming would show up before year 2000. And unfortunately, that.Prediction came to be true. It was in 2001. A team of 1,000 scientists concluded the warming is here.
0: 之后，他把心力放在推动发射气候卫星上，在卫星中装上辐射计量器来侦测，把各种气体量化， 然后他开始对云感到兴趣。云有降温的效果，但是云同时也有温室效应。那么到底哪一个影响比较大呢？
5: So it turned out, the major effect of clouds is cooling the planet. Okay? So then you ask, how is that connected with climate change? If the planet warms and evaporates the cooling clouds, there will be a significant amplification feedback effect.
0: 他开始研究到底形成云的主要成分是什么，然后又进入了一个完全新的研究领域。
5: Again, it's a vast field. I had not done any work on this. But again, I go back to that high school trauma. I have just no fear in my mind of going into any field which needs to be done.
0: 拉玛纳森夫人知道其中的艰难度。
3: But at that time, very little was known about clouds.Very little was known about the interaction between radiation and clouds. So Ram had an uphill battle, you know, when he started in the field. Radiation was not known at all, and it was given the least amount of importance.
0: 有一次，他在上空做侦察，拉玛纳森注意到太阳光射到海面的强度比模型计算出的要低很多。他怀疑这是否是因为受到气体的干扰。因此在90年代他决定领导了一项大规模的实地勘察。
5: 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So to figure that out, we decided to go to the most polluted, ocean, which is, the Arabian Sea.
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6: ：But it coordinated seven or eight universities or countries plus the universities in it. Probably two or three satellites, ships, airplanes, balloons, ground-based, and it was a massive experiment. And just to coordinate something like that, we don't grow up learning how to do those.And Rum pretty much was the lead in the whole thing. In his own quiet way, he was able to organize it, and it ran well. Everyone got a lot of science out of it, and we learned a lot.
0: 这项实地勘察的结果发现了在东南亚上方有一大片褐色的云层。
5: We discovered massive brownish plumes covering the ocean. I found the thing.Which was cutting sunlight going into the ground, which was black carbon soot. And while models had talked about black carbon effect in terms of warming, no one had predicted this massive, it became called global dimming of the sunlight.
0: 为了进一步搜集资料，他还发明了用无人机的方式来侦测云层，可以纵向及横向交错。等于用一个立体摄影的方式来分析云，这也是他的创举。他已经证明在气候变迁领域是一位具有影响力的科学家。到六十岁之前，对他来说暖化的问题都只是科学上的问题，但是后来他完全改观。
5: So I still remember every time I have a major paper come out, I'll take my wife and family to celebrate. I now realize.I should have cried every time I published my paper because I now look back and think of them as basically obituaries.
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5: You made us cry with your talk, but tell me what you are doing to save us. I looked at her, didn't have anything to say.
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5: And I started seeing how it's linked with these poor women cooking with cook stoves. And I started talking to the community, and they showed me how many million women die and children. You know, they hold their kids

0: in their hip and cooking, right? So that had a huge impact on me.
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0: 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And I see, that's when I realized it's our responsibility and my responsibility.
1: 然后绝佳的机会来了，教宗方济各上任，对于贫穷者权益特别关心。在2014年，他有2分钟向教宗报告全球暖化议题的重要性。他灵机一动，这么说
0: ：60% of the pollution is coming from the richest 1 billion people. There are poorest 3 billion. They are everywhere in the planet, and they have not even discovered fossil fuels. They are going to suffer the worst consequences.
1: 教宗听了之后回问：“那你觉得我应该怎么做呢
0: ？”I told him, look.You have become the moral leader of the world. People would listen to you. So please ask people to be good stewards of the planet. And we cannot continue like this. That was it.
1: 6个月之后，教宗针对全球暖化发言，影响深远。对于科学家来说，要接触宗教人士谈气候变迁的议题，其实一点也不容易。有海洋学爱因斯坦之称的华特穆克，同时也是拉玛纳森的好友，参与了在2014年梵蒂冈科学年会。
2: I'm not sure that I'm the most effective person to talk to church people. I'm too unchurch-like.But I do respect him for his efforts.
1: 穆克专门研究海平面的变化，在早期曾经帮助诺曼底登陆而闻名。
2: My interests go way back to sea level. When I first came to Scripps, sea level was rising very slowly, 5 millimeters a century. It's not much.And it's gone up to 30 millimeters and more a century. And there's a real problem of how the present civilization will survive under those circumstances. And Ram has devoted his last years of life to trying to make that possible.
1: 拉玛纳森对于科学上的执着与热情感染了家庭，他有2位女儿，一个儿子，儿子也在加州圣地亚哥大学工作，主要是脑神经研究。
3: Earlier on, it was his passion for science, you know, and it was something that he would be so excited about the discoveries he would make, and it was something that as a kid I wouldn't understand necessarily, but he would always, even as a young age, try to explain what he did and make it interesting and make science so interesting. And what he did so interesting that it was kind of natural for me to grow up and think, oh, I want to be a scientist like my dad.
1: 儿媳妇和儿子在隔壁的办公室，因为拉玛纳森的关系，夫妇特别关注地球暖化带来心理健康的议题。
4: So many societies that are getting displaced now, and there are wildfires in California, there are floods around the world. How can we be better prepared to deal with the mental health of the future, which will be so closely impacted by the climate changes that are going to come?
1: 和家人聚在一起时，谈的很多都是围绕在气候变迁问题上的脑力激荡。拉玛纳森的2位女儿住在洛杉矶， 也都投入他所推动的太阳计划，帮助印度妇女使用太阳能炉具。大女儿成立了一个非盈利机构，主要是运用科技来追踪使用状况，小女儿则是到当地实际搜集资讯。而与要求完美的父亲工作一点也不容易。
5: He's a difficult man to work with. I think we just continue to be amazed, even through those difficult interactions. I'm now at a point, having worked with my father now for 10 years, I'm now at a point where even when I'm in that moment, I no longer feel upset because I know I have the 100% faith that it's going to take us to something amazing that nobody else could have gotten to.
6: How do you really get to truth of science? I think you really have to be detail-oriented and you have to be willing to ask hard questions. And so I think that's really what it's been like to work with him, is that he asks really hard questions, and when I'm ready to have a project be done, he usually asks a really hard question that adds a lot more time to my plate.
1: 而最让他开心的就是和他的孙子们玩耍，最喜欢的游戏就是射飞镖。
7: See, look, it's 30 and 30.
8: Okay, let's give a high five to the tank champion.
1: 他非常的童心未泯，常常与孙子辈一玩就是好几个小时。不止如此，还会用各种创意让小朋友了解地球暖化的议题。
8: Tell me what you learned from the plastic project you did with me.You did a small essay for me on how everything in this world is connected.
5: Some of the freshwater lakes go into the ocean. It creates a big storm, and when it rains, so plants need carbon dioxide to make oxygen.
8: Right.
1: 这让拉玛纳森的大女婿既惊讶又骄傲。
8: Good to hear.
1: 对于夫人来说，拉玛纳森有一项最不可思议的成就。
9: I'm always surprised that he remembers, you know, my birthday and our anniversary. He always wishes me in the morning, doesn't forget.And he always has a card and he writes nice things there.
4: He's also very romantic. Nobody would know that except me.
1: 或许外界不了解的是，在和家人相处时，他才能真正忘记残酷的现实。最小的孙女还不满一岁，拉玛纳森抱着她就会特别开心，也让她更加担心后辈的未来。
8: We are sending, in my case, my grandchildren.And younger, like you sending your children on that plane, which has a 5% chance of falling down, right? None of us will get on that plane.
1: 但是他决心要把担忧转化成正面的能量。
8: I get at times completely sense of despair when I see this, but I feel.I'm giving a bad message. I have to combine that with the solutions, the hope and the expectations for the young people. The change has to come from the bottom.
1: 唐奖在2018年决定把永续发展的奖项颁给詹姆斯·汉森以及拉玛纳森这两位在气候变迁研究领域中的巨擘。这对于两位科学家来说具有不同的意义。对汉森来说，唐奖的这笔奖金来的时机正好，因为他在地球研究所的计划必须靠捐款。但是尽管在这个领域中名气这么大，但是寻找经费却不容易。
10: It's hard, partly because I say positive things about nuclear power, and a lot of people don't like that. But I have to say what the science indicates.
1: 因此获得这个荣誉可以让他暂时获得喘息的机会，得以专心的写作。
10: I want to get that finished within the next few months, you know, by the beginning of next year. And that's actually why, you know, I've said one of the good things about the Tang Prize is it allows me to focus on that because it helps support my group for a few more months, while so I don't have to go out looking for support for them.
1: 九月下旬，汉森希同夫人来台领取唐奖。在致辞时，他除了提到帮助年轻人了解科学知识的必要性之外，还强调主政者的责任。
11: I am writing Sophie's Planet to and for young people. I will do my best to make it useful to them. Ultimately, all of us are dependent upon the actions of our political leaders. However, it is crucial to evaluate objectively what our leaders are doing.Trust but verify. Promises are not enough.
1: 生于美国中西部的汉森是一名勇者，他有如一个避雷针，就是他为了保护事实与真相，不怕流言与批判，愿意挺身而出，不管遭到什么样的打击，仍然勇于挑战权威，毫不妥协。
10: I guess my mother was very stubborn, and she, was very persistent.And bringing up seven children. So I think I get my stubbornness from her.
1: 生于东方的拉玛纳森有如一位苦行僧，对于主政者努力提供建言。他受到加州州长杰瑞布朗的信赖，集合了加州大学所有分校共50名教授，一起推动了一个名为曲线弯转气候变迁解决的方案。而其中最重要的是社会的转化。
0: I'm leading a course called Climate Solutions Course. It's a hybrid course. We had the top experts tape the lectures, the solution to the problem, all angles, societal transformation, governance, market instruments, technology, land management.And we launched it in all 10 campuses. So now we are expanding that course to state university, and then we want to take it to the rest of the nation.
1: 对于得到唐奖，他有非常深的感动。
0: I have received, many recognitions, but this is the first from Asia. It just made me something inner happiness.Because that's the continent I was born in. I'm going to use this recognition to take the course and take the solutions to Asian countries, China, India, Bangladesh, right? Because I would say I'm a Tang laureate. It'll open the doors for me.
1: 拉玛纳森一家人，包括他的夫人及子孙辈，都来到台北分享他的荣誉。他在演讲时特别提到和台湾的合作。
0: I am extremely happy to tell you I had discussions with top leaders from National Taiwan University, and there's going to be a joint collaboration with NTU, an University of California system, to take this to course to young people in Taiwan.
1: 拉玛纳森相信个人的力量可以改变世界。
0: If you go back in history, it's one person and people who made the change, not governments, not leaders, right? I mean, I go from my own person in India, Gandhi, one person and his troop of poor and beggars drew out the mighty British Empire.So we need to have hope.
1: 他将致力于把科学政策、医疗界以及宗教界结合在一起。至于他自己，可以抛开个人信仰的不同，苦口婆心地去劝说。
0: I basically now give lectures in churches, and I went to the red state, Omaha, Nebraska, in the middle of winter. 700 people showed up, so there is hope.The solution has to come from bottom up. We cannot just wait for the leaders. They need our support. Then they will do it.
1: 2018年的10月8日，联合国旗下的政府间气候变化专门委员会发表了报告。

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1: Most of us know there is only one Earth, but few actually understand how it has suffered. Dr. James Hansen is considered a pioneer in climate change science. Dr. Veerabhadran Ramanathan is considered a visionary in climate change research. He was the first to discover that CFCs, widely used as refrigerants, among them Joseph Raz, who has been making original contributions to legal, political, and moral philosophy. Stephen Owen is a leading scholar on Tang poetry and classical Chinese literature. He published monographs that offer insight into Tang poetry, jointly awarded the Tang Prize in Sinology with Stephen Owen, is Yoshinobu Shiba, who has devoted himself to the study of Chinese social-economic history, especially that of the Song.